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4: From ABC News, I'm Dave Packer. The Justice Department has moved to dismiss the criminal case against the ex-Olympian charged with damaging the Lincoln Memorial reflecting pool. It was earlier this month that U.S. Attorney Jeanine Pirro insisted that Davey Hearn had ripped the blue liner from the newly renovated pool.
5: Oh, he damaged it.
6: Further, but do you believe it had already been damaged before?
5: He damaged the pool.
4: Now Pirro's saying that additional documents provided indicate that the peeling liner was a result of flawed installation by the contractor and the rush to get the job done before Independence Day activities. Todd Blanche is facing an uncertain path to confirmation as Attorney General after Donald Trump doubled down on his desire to compensate victims of alleged government weaponization. ABC's Peter Haralambos.
7: Two Republican senators are refusing to move forward with Blanche's nomination unless he puts into writing that the Department of Justice's $1.8 billion anti-weaponization fund is dead. Trump's statements during a cabinet meeting Friday may complicate Blanche's already uncertain path to confirmation.
8: Well, it is dead, but, you know, I wish it weren't, to be honest.
4: An unprecedented border crisis has erupted in the Spanish territory. Up to 60,000 migrants entered the area from Morocco, with at least 57 of them dying during their attempts to cross. Tens of thousands have reportedly already returned. ABC News foreign correspondent Brit Clennett.
9: On the ground, officials are describing it as absolute chaos, with the head of the local security force describing it as a border collapse. They've sent in three military platoons, a diving unit, a Navy vessel to help restore order. And we understand, too, that the prime minister is also scheduled to visit.
4: And a possible major development in the Middle East. President Trump says Hamas has agreed to completely disarm in Gaza. He also says Hamas will give up its weapons and transfer control of the territory to a new Palestinian government. Hamas says it will only do that if Israel completely withdraws from Gaza. You're listening to ABC News.
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12: Brainerd Baxter Weather.
13: I'm meteorologist Mace Michaels. For tonight, partly cloudy and pleasant, a low in the upper 50s. For tomorrow, beautiful day, mostly sunny, low humidity, a high in the low 80s. And it stays in the low 80s as we look into Sunday with sunshine. Rain chances return Monday night and Tuesday. Lakes, great food, and friendly faces. It's all in Worthington, Minnesota, and it's worth a look. Currently at 75 degrees.

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8: 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We all talk tough, but the odds of sexual assault on women is 1 in 3. For men, 1 in 6. Sexual assault services has never been more important. But the reality is funding has been cut. There used to be 23 of these offices in Minnesota. Now there are 5. Coming up on August 15th, Walk a Mile in Her Shoes and 5K Run is an event to raise awareness and fund sexual assault services here in Brainerd. Find details at sasmn.org. We hope it's a service you'll never need.
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0: President Trump chiming in on that massive cyber attack targeting dozens of water facilities in Minnesota, going against his own intelligence officials who suggest Iran could be responsible, and instead,
1: I would blame it on Minnesota and the governor, the corrupt governor of Minnesota. They like to say, oh, it's Iran. Iran should be so lucky. Iran's got bigger problems than worrying about Minnesota.
0: Minnesota's governor, of course, Tim Walz. The Department of Justice is asking to dismiss the criminal case against Olympian David Hearn over damage to the Lincoln Memorial reflecting pool, admitting that the damage was actually caused by the government's contractor leading the project.
2: In a dramatic reversal, prosecutors with the U.S. Attorney's Office in Washington, D.C., admitted in a court filing that the damage to the reflecting pool was not caused by vandals, as repeatedly alleged by President Trump. Prosecutors said the contractors paid $14 million in taxpayer money to renovate the pool, botched the project to complete it in time for July 4th. Prosecutors said they received the information about the flaws in the installation process only after Hearn was indicted. Peter Harlambous, ABC News.
0: Another AI company has revealed one of its models went rogue. Anthropic says one of its AI models broke into the computer system of three outside organizations. This follows last week's report that OpenAI's model hacked into an online library. Anthropic says it notified the organizations involved. 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
5: Brainerd Baxter Weather.
6: I'm meteorologist Mace Michaels. For tonight, partly cloudy and pleasant. A low in the upper 50s. For tomorrow, beautiful day. Mostly sunny, low humidity. A high in the low 80s. And it stays in the low 80s as we look into Sunday with sunshine. Rain chances return Monday night and Tuesday. Lakes, great food, and friendly faces. It's all in Worthington, Minnesota, and it's worth a look. Currently at 75 degrees.

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0: And they're not giving up trying to trace those notes.
1: ABC's Aaron Katursky. President Trump saying U.S. negotiators have reached a deal with Hamas to lay down its weapons and relinquish its control over Gaza. This as long as Israel withdraws from the Strip, the president at Camp David.
2: Nobody thought that would be possible, to disarm Hamas. That shows you how much success we're having with Iran. Because if you go 4 months ago, 5 months ago, a deal like that would have been impossible. So it's a big step for the Middle East.
1: As the president touts this potential breakthrough between Hamas and Israel, the U.S. is still at war with Iran.
3: With the war with Iran now in its sixth month and widening, I asked the president how this conflict ends.
4: Should Americans be prepared for these back and forth attacks to continue until Iran simply isn't able of striking back?
2: They'll get weaker. They'll get a little stronger maybe now, but they'll get weaker and then they peter out.
1: That's ABC's Mary Bruce speaking with the president. New York's attorney general is suing the online betting platform Kalshi. Letitia James says Kalshi's prediction market platform violates state laws against illegal gambling. She's calling for the company to be taxed and regulated like licensed gambling. Just days after OpenAI revealed its artificial intelligence models hacked other companies, rival AI giant Anthropic now saying its models hacked three organizations during testing. You're listening to ABC News.
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8: I'm meteorologist Mace Michaels. For tonight, partly cloudy and pleasant, a low in the upper 50s. For tomorrow, beautiful day, mostly sunny, low humidity, a high in the low 80s. And it stays in the low 80s as we look into Sunday with sunshine. Rain chances return Monday night and Tuesday. Lakes, great food, and friendly faces. 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
2: On a warm summer's evening, on a train bound for nowhere, I met up with a gambler. We were both too tired to sleep, so we took turns of staring out the window at the darkness till boredom overtook us. And he began to speak. He said, "Son, I've made a life

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2: From ABC News, I'm Dave Packer. Two U.S. officials say President Trump is weighing a round of intense strikes on energy targets in Iran that could begin as soon as this weekend. Another source says the potential strikes had been discussed with Israeli officials. President Trump announcing Thursday night his new Board of Peace had struck a deal with negotiators in Gaza and Israel, but there appears to be some confusion. Both sides say the other must lay down their weapons first. ABC's Stephen Portnoy.
3: U.S. officials say the first move is for police in Gaza to turn their weapons over to this new transitional government, formerly to be called the National Committee for the Administration of Gaza. And security there would be provided by a new international stabilization force to keep the peace, to train police, to oversee the transfer of weapons. That would involve some 5,000 troops from participating countries with the U.S. in the lead. Now, how soon might all of this happen? Officials say they hope to see progress starting in the next month or two.
2: Thousands of migrants are trying to break into an African peninsula under Spanish control. ABC foreign correspondent Britt Clenning.
4: Oh.

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4: I'm meteorologist Mace Michaels. For tonight, partly cloudy and pleasant, a low in the upper 50s. For tomorrow, beautiful day, mostly sunny, low humidity, a high in the low 80s. And it stays in the low 80s as we look into Sunday with sunshine. Rain chances return Monday night and Tuesday. Lakes, great food, and friendly faces. It's all in Worthington, Minnesota, and it's worth a look. Currently, it's 72 degrees.

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to San Francisco, she must have lost her way. Posting a poster of Pancho and Cisco one California day. She says she believes in a Robin Hood and brotherhood and colors of green and gray.

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2: From ABC News, I'm Dave Packer. State and federal officials are working to determine who's behind a series of cyber attacks against water treatment facilities in Minnesota and other states. Some evidence points to Iran. President Trump doesn't believe that.
3: I would blame it on Minnesota and the governor, the corrupt governor of Minnesota. They like to say, oh, it's Iran. Iran should be so lucky. Iran's got bigger problems than worrying about Minnesota.
2: Minnesota's Governor Tim Walz pushed back.
4: Walz blaming the Trump administration for taking an axe to federal agencies who fight cyber attacks. One reason some officials are suspicious of possible Iranian involvement, the hackers have not demanded a ransom. But their goal appears to be to disrupt service to customers.
2: ABC's Pierre Thomas. Two U.S. officials say President Trump's weighing a round of intense strikes on energy targets in Iran that could begin as soon as this weekend. The Justice Department has filed a motion to dismiss the charges against the former U.S. Olympian who President Trump had accused of vandalizing the reflecting pool on the National Mall. ABC's Catherine Falders tells us who the Trump administration now blames.
5: This is a remarkable decision, frankly, by the Department of Justice, who filed this motion to dismiss this case late on a Friday. DOJ is now saying, well, actually, the charges we brought, we've gathered new evidence. So they are now blaming, in this motion to dismiss that case, the contractor, Atlantic Industrial Coatings.
2: Sean Grayson, the former Illinois sheriff's deputy who was convicted of second-degree murder in the fatal 2024 shooting of Sonya Massey, was on Friday unanimously denied early release by a prisoner review board. Grayson had requested early release because he has stage 4 colon cancer, but Sonya's family attended Friday's hearing. Her father, James Wilborn.
6: He gave him the maximum amount of time that he could give him in the state of Illinois. He needs to serve it.
2: Wilborn saying if his daughter cannot leave the cemetery, Grayson should not leave the prison. You're listening to ABC News.
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humidity, a high in the low 80s, and it stays in the low 80s as we look into Sunday with sunshine. Rain chances return Monday night and Tuesday. Lakes, great food, and friendly faces. It's all in Worthington, Minnesota, and it's worth a look. 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

we've got the soundtrack to your life. We've got the lake's greatest hits. These are the good old days. 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
26: I'm meteorologist Mace Michaels. For tonight, partly cloudy and pleasant, a low in the upper 50s. For tomorrow, beautiful day, mostly sunny, low humidity, a high in the low 80s. And it stays in the low 80s as we look into Sunday with sunshine. Rain chances return Monday night and Tuesday. Lakes, great food, and friendly faces. It's all in Worthington, Minnesota, and it's worth a look. It's 65 right now.

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28: I'm meteorologist Mace Michaels. For tonight, partly cloudy and pleasant, a low in the upper 50s. For tomorrow, beautiful day, mostly sunny, low humidity. A high in the low 80s, and it stays in the low 80s as we look into Sunday with sunshine. Rain chances return Monday night and Tuesday. Lakes, great food, and friendly faces. It's all in Worthington, Minnesota, and it's worth a look. Currently, it's 64 degrees.

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13: They brought in Vasante Shenko and Vinny Churchu. 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
15: Brainerd Baxter Weather.
16: I'm meteorologist Mace Michaels. For tonight, partly cloudy and pleasant. A low in the upper 50s. For tomorrow, beautiful day. Mostly sunny, low humidity. A high in the low 80s. And it stays in the low 80s as we look into Sunday with sunshine. Rain chances return Monday night and Tuesday. Lakes, great food, and friendly faces. It's all in Worthington, Minnesota, and it's worth a look. Right now it's 61.

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13: With your forecast, I'm Corey Hartman. For today, sunshine and highs around 84. Partly cloudy tonight, 58. Sunny and 82 for Sunday. Clear skies, 61 Sunday night. A little breezy Monday into Monday night. Highs in the mid-80s with mostly sunny skies on Monday. Then a chance of showers and thunderstorms on Monday night. If you're looking for a new place to live, stay, work, or play, check out Worthington, Minnesota. It's worth a look.
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2: From ABC News, I'm Brian Clark. Spanish authorities now say 67 people have died after tens of thousands of migrants broke into a Spanish enclave in North Africa. ABC's Britt Clennett has more from the foreign desk.
3: Frantic crossings by land and sea, people swimming around barriers, pushing through the fence. And while officials try to calm the situation, saying many have gone back to Morocco, the pressure on the system still intense. Madrid is blaming smuggling networks and says they exploited a court ruling limiting pushbacks at sea and now alarming European partners about a knock-on effect.
2: President Trump blamed Spanish policy for what happened.
4: I watched the catastrophe that took place. It looks like an invasion of a country by hundreds of thousands of people. And that same thing's going to happen to us if the Republicans don't get elected, except worse.
2: That was during a meeting at Camp David where he said he was losing faith with Iran's negotiating team. But ABC's Alex Stone says some Americans may be losing faith in the military operation.
5: The president says a deal could still be reached, as recent polling shows many Americans are increasingly turning against the war. The president, however, is defending the war.
4: Well, I think we just want to win. You know, we just want to win. We're doing very well.
5: A recent Quinnipiac poll finding 66% of Americans say the war is not worth fighting.
2: The Justice Department's filed a motion to dismiss the charges against a former Olympian who President Trump accused of vandalizing the reflecting pool. ABC's Catherine Falders has more.
6: Now, the U.S. attorney in Washington, D.C., Jeanine Pirro, told the court that while evidence was presented to the grand jury that damage to the reflecting pool was caused by vandals, including who they said was David Hearn, leading to this indictment, Pirro said that it was not until after the return of the indictment that the Department of Interior provided additional documents to the U.S. attorney's office indicating that the damage was the result of the contractor.
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8: With your forecast, I'm Corey Hartman. For today, sunshine and highs around 84. Partly cloudy tonight, 58. Sunny and 82 for Sunday. Clear skies, 61 Sunday night. A little breezy Monday into Monday night. Highs in the mid-80s with mostly sunny skies on Monday. Then a chance of showers and thunderstorms on Monday night. If you're looking for a new place to live, stay, work, or play, check out Worthington, Minnesota. It's worth a look.
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11: I'm Tess Taylor along with Eric Grant, and today we are talking with Becky Hale from the Brainerd Lakes Area Women of Today, and they are here to talk about the annual flocking of your friends. Becky, welcome back to Community Focus.
12: Thank you so much, you guys.
11: And of course, you are the chair of this fun fundraiser. And for those that don't know about the flocking of your friends, let's talk about this really cool fundraiser you guys do.
12: Well, everybody knows those plastic pink flamingos,
13: yeah,
12: right, that are in people's yards.
11: Yeah.
12: We like to put anywhere from 20 to 100 in people's yards.
11: So cool. And it's all for a good cause.
12: Yes. Yep. So the rules to flock your friends are you pay a dollar a bird, give us an address of where you'd like those birds to go, and we will put, and like I said, anywhere from 20 to 100 birds in people's yards.
13: Mm.
12: We just let them sit for a couple days, and then we come and pick them up. So whoever you flocked doesn't have to do anything if they don't want to.
11: Mm-hmm.
12: But we leave them a letter saying, hey, you've been flocked. This is what it's for.
11: Okay.
12: And if you'd like to flock somebody else, you can. But
11: you could forward
12: definitely
11: flock.
12: Don't have to. Right.
11: You can continue forward the flocking.
13: Do you reveal who the flocker was?
12: We do not. It's a secret.
11: Nice. Oh, so you're left to try to figure out who your flocker was.
12: Yes.
11: Okay.
12: Yes.
11: So how does one go about scheduling one of these, and how much time do we have to give you in advance?
12: So the website is open right now to order.
11: Okay.
12: So it's www.BrainerdLakesAreaWomenOfToday.com.
11: Okay.
12: So you could go on there now and order. We don't start flocking until August 1st.
11: Okay.
12: However, we do already have a couple orders, so we're already pushing back a little bit. But if you have a specific date you'd like to flock somebody, if it's somebody's 30th birthday and you want to put 30 birds in their yard, just tell us that date as soon as you can.
11: Sure.
12: So we can get that on our calendar. Otherwise, we just flock in the order that our orders come in. Like, Yep. So, yeah. Otherwise, if you do have a special occasion, just let us know that date as well.
11: Okay. All right.
13: And if you have an aversion to flamingos and you want to be, like, guaranteeing that you don't get flocked, there's an option.
12: There is flocking insurance.
13: Oh, look at that.
11: Okay.
12: One year we had a gentleman call after we had put birds in his yard and his dogs were going crazy.
13: Oh, no.
12: So he called and he said, "Can I make a donation to come and get those birds right away?" And that made us think, you know what? Maybe we should offer flocking insurance for those people that maybe don't like the plastic pink birds in their yard.
11: Right.
13: All right.
11: That's a really, that was a good idea.
12: So you can still donate, but you don't have to worry about mowing around them or your dog's going crazy or kids jumping all over them.
11: Uh-huh. Exactly. Is there a specific area that you serve? Because I'm guessing you're not going to drive to Hibbing and do this for, you know, someone's 20th anniversary or something.
12: Preferably no.
11: Okay.
13: For the right price?
11: Right. For the right donation. Yeah, right.
12: So we try to stay within about

0: And you're raising money for a good cause, so you can do businesses as well.
1: Yes. Yeah, we've done like a restaurant, and then a restaurant's flocked another restaurant. Mm-hmm. We've done a bank, and a bank has flocked another bank. So
0: yeah,
1: we'll do businesses. We'll flock individual homes. And as long as there's grass to put the flamingos in,
2: right?
1: We'll put the flamingos out.
2: Excellent. Yeah. And the funds going towards where, Becky? Where are these dollars going towards?
1: Sure. Since these are flamingos, I mean, obviously they're not pets, but we are supporting our local pets.
2: Okay. Yeah.
1: So we are supporting Heartland Animal Rescue Team, or HART, and then Northern Lakes Rescue. So we'll split the proceeds between those two organizations.
2: Wonderful.
0: That's fantastic. And you guys usually make quite a nice donation, and that's where all the money is going to go. And that's kind of the name of your game with the Brainerd Lakes Area Women of
1: today.
0: What
1: we do.
0: Yes, you guys go and help a number of other nonprofits raise funds. You guys do the work, and then you make the donations.
1: Yes.
0: Yep. And there's other things that you guys do during the year as well.
1: Yes. Actually, our next little event is we're doing a free kids' night in the park, in Gregory Park, on Tuesday, August 18th from 5 to 7. We'll have games, crafts, snacks, just kind of a fun night to come out and meet the women of today and hang out at the park for a couple hours and get some free goodies.
0: So kids, bring your moms if they want to maybe join the Lakes Area Women of Today.
1: Yes.
0: All right. We like that idea, and you can get involved. And you guys do a lot of like volunteer things throughout the year, like we were talking about. And it's just one like membership fee, and then you get to have all the fun and do all the things.
1: Yes. And our membership fee is $55 a year, so
0: definitely
1: won't break the bank.
0: No.
1: Yeah. If you come to one of our events, we usually have a $5 off coupon there if you want to join at one of our events.
0: Yeah.
1: We'll give you $5 off.
0: Cool.
1: We've got about 25 members right now. We meet the first Thursday of every month at the Brainerd American Legion at 6 o'clock. So anybody is welcome to come to one of those meetings or come and meet us at one of our events. We do have an upcoming events page on our website as well, so you can see things that are coming up.
0: Yeah, awesome. And you guys, I know you have a huge presence on Facebook, and you always see you girls are having so much fun, no matter what you do.
1: We put the fun in fundraising.
0: You definitely do. Okay, so you mentioned that this is anywhere, minimum is 20 birds, is that correct?
1: Yes.
0: Okay, and all the way up to 100 if you want.
1: Actually, we just bought some new birds. I'm going to count them out tonight, but we could probably do over 100. So if for some reason you need more than 100... we can probably accommodate that as well.
0: Make it count.
2: Yeah, absolutely. And so they are starting to find some grass on August 1st, which is Saturday?
1: Correct.
2: And how long does this run?
0: When do they fly south?
2: Right, right.
1: They fly south on October 1st. So we're doing it the month of August and September.
2: All right.
0: Sweet. Anything else we need to know about the flocking of the birds here, the flocking of your friends, the flocking of businesses, special occasions? What are the reasons?
2: Impressive that you've been doing this and not messed up, I must say.
0: I know, I'm trying very hard not to. It's a concentration thing right now.
1: It's a toughie. Just that, you know, we're just doing this for fun. So we've had people come out while we're putting birds in and look at us like, what in the world are you doing?
0: Get off my lawn.
2: Raising money here.
1: Right. Yeah. So we do appreciate everybody's sense of humor while we're doing this.
0: Yeah.
1: Like I said, if you get flocked and you don't want those birds in your yard, just give us a call on the number or send us an email.
0: And give us your money, and then you will take them down.
1: Yeah. And we'll get those birds out of your yard. But it is just a fun thing. And they only sit there for, like I said, 2-3 days, sometimes only one day if we're really busy.
0: Mm-hmm. Yeah.
1: And then we'll come and pick them back up.
0: That's right. And here's what we ask that you do if you do get flocked. Take a picture, post it, and spread the joy, spread the fun, and spread the fact that they're raising money for the Heartland Animal Rescue Team, who can use your help right now, and also Northern Lakes Rescue, they could as well. So, and of course, they're helping to, you know, keep those pets safe until they find their forever homes.
1: Correct.
0: So, ladies, thank you. That's great that you guys do that. So, again, go to Brainerd Lakes Area Women of Today.com and you'll see it. I know you guys have it like front and center usually and easy to click on, fill out the form, and get the flocking.
1: Right. We'll get you flocked.
0: All right. I love it. Becky, thanks for being here today. We really appreciate it. And good luck. Happy flocking.
1: Thank you so much.
0: All righty. Becky Hale, our guest today, the co-chair for the Flocking of Your Friends with the Brainerd Lakes Area Women of Today. I'm Tess Taylor, along with Eric Grant. That's today's edition of Community Focus.
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19: With your forecast, I'm Corey Hartman. For today, sunshine and highs around 84. Partly cloudy tonight, 58. Sunny and 82 for Sunday. Clear skies, 61 Sunday night. A little breezy Monday into Monday night. Highs in the mid-80s with mostly sunny skies on Monday. Then a chance of showers and thunderstorms on Monday night. If you're looking for a new place to live, stay, work, or play, check out Worthington, Minnesota. It's worth a look.
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1: From ABC News, I'm Brian Clark. Spanish authorities now say 67 people have died after tens of thousands of migrants broke into a Spanish enclave in North Africa. ABC's Britt Clennett has more from the foreign desk.
2: Frantic crossings by land and sea, people swimming around barriers, pushing through the fence. And while officials try to calm the situation, saying many have gone back to Morocco, the pressure on the system still intense. Madrid is blaming smuggling networks and says they exploited a court ruling limiting pushbacks at sea and now alarming European partners about a knock-on effect.
1: President Trump blamed Spanish policy for what happened.
3: I watched the catastrophe that took place. It looks like an invasion of a country by hundreds of thousands of people. And that same thing's going to happen to us if the Republicans don't get elected, except worse.
1: That was during a meeting at Camp David where he said he was losing faith with Iran's negotiating team. But ABC's Alex Stone says some Americans may be losing faith in the military operation.
4: The president says a deal could still be reached, as recent polling shows many Americans are increasingly turning against the war. The president, however, is defending the war.
3: Well, I think we just want to win. We're doing very well.
4: A recent Quinnipiac poll finding 66% of Americans say the war is not worth fighting.
1: The Justice Department's filed a motion to dismiss the charges against a former Olympian who President Trump accused of vandalizing the reflecting pool. ABC's Catherine Falders has more.
5: Now, the U.S. attorney in Washington, D.C., Jeanine Pirro, told the court that while evidence was presented to the grand jury that damage to the reflecting pool was caused by vandals, including who they said was David Hearn, leading to this indictment, Pirro said that it was not until after the return of the indictment that the Department of Interior provided additional documents to the U.S. attorney's office indicating that the damage was the result of the contractor.
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1: The standoff continues between Republican Senators Tom Tillis and John Cornyn and the White House pick for Attorney General.
12: A tumultuous week on Capitol Hill ends with little progress in confirming President Trump's pick for Attorney General, Todd Blanche.
3: And he shouldn't be in the middle of this. He should get approved because you will never get anybody like him. You're never going to get anybody.
12: Outgoing GOP Senators John Cornyn and Tom Tillis are key holdouts, repeatedly delaying Blanche's confirmation hearing because they want in writing that the controversial settlement agreement between President Trump and his own IRS is dead.
1: It's ABC's Christian Cordero. 6 months since Nancy Guthrie was abducted from her home near Tucson, Arizona, the Pima County Sheriff's Department sharing the details of two ransom notes. ABC's Aaron Katursky has more.
13: Both notes contain the same Bitcoin address, and the author also claimed to know details from Nancy Guthrie's house, saying her white smartwatch was left at the foot of the bed and a backyard floodlight was destroyed. Investigators tell us those details are accurate. And the sheriff says labs across the country are working to untangle a mixed sample of DNA from as many as four people, and they're not giving up trying to trace those notes.
1: FIFA's president says the governing body of international soccer is abandoning its plan to move forward with a controversial proposal that would sell stakes in future competitions to private investors. I'm Brian Clark, ABC News.
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16: Brainerd Baxter Weather.
17: With your forecast, I'm Corey Hartman. For today, sunshine and highs around 84. Partly cloudy tonight, 58. Sunny and 82 for Sunday. Clear skies, 61 Sunday night. A little breezy Monday into Monday night. Highs in the mid-80s with mostly sunny skies on Monday. Then a chance of showers and thunderstorms on Monday night. If you're looking for a new place to live, stay, work, or play, check out Worthington, Minnesota. It's worth a look.
18: Currently 59 degrees.
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0: submitted for your approval a period of time between January 1, 1960 and December 31st, 1969. During the course of this three-hour broadcast, there is no other time.
1: 1968!
2: Tina Delgado is alive! Alive!
1: The real Don Steele.
3: Yes, sir! Hello there! Did you ever think you'd see the year 1968 again? Well, through the magic of radio, ladies and gentlemen, you are here live with me, the real Don Steele. They say next year we're going to be landing on the moon, and this is the warm-up year for it. You take it from somebody that's from outer space anyway. That's going to be an

0: Department.
1: Well, there are a lot of things coming down this year of 1968. Don't quote me on any of this. It's only a rumor. They say that President Johnson will not seek re-election in the face of deepening national turmoil over the war in Vietnam. And a spokesman at NASA says the Apollo 8 flight is all set to launch for a trip around the moon coming up in December. Can you imagine that? Around the moon. How do they know it's round? The motion picture event of the year has got to be Stanley Kubrick's visionary 2001 A Space Odyssey. Folks, if you haven't seen this movie, check it out. I was in the theater last night. It was packed. The only place to sit was in the first row, which explains why I'm sitting here doing my show today still looking up. Another huge hit this year, The Graduate, featuring a new actor by the name of Dustin Hoffman. Watch this guy. He's going places. Simon and Garfunkel are doing the music for the movie. Other top hits include Guess Who's Coming to Dinner? I give up. Also, they are reissuing Gone with the Wind for those of you who missed it the first time round. On Broadway, Hair is a scandalous, trend-setting, smash hit musical that has, dig it, nudity. Marvin Gaye and Tammy Terrell are singing a big hit for us in 1968, and I certainly have a place in my heart for this song. Nothing like the real thing, baby.

0: back in the year 1968 in just a moment. We're live from the 60s.
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29: 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I can't believe it. We got it as a world premiere on Live from the 60s. It's John Kay and Steppenwolf. And if you

0: on Live from the 60s. Thank you so much, Sly and the Family Stone and Dance of the Music. Right here with me, the real Don Steele. Judy Collins got a great new hit called Both Sides Now. Did you fall in love with this song the first time you heard it, Judy?
1: Oh, I fell madly in love with it on the spot. This usually happens to me with songs that are really mine, that I know are mine. I just go wild over them. I felt an organic change in my body when I heard the song. I felt excited and I felt in love. It's almost like you make a relationship with a song.

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11: With your forecast, I'm Corey Hartman. For today, sunshine and highs around 84. Partly cloudy tonight, 58. Sunny and 82 for Sunday. Clear skies, 61 Sunday night. A little breezy Monday into Monday night. Highs in the mid-80s with mostly sunny skies on Monday. Then a chance of showers and thunderstorms on Monday night. If you're looking for a new place to live, stay, work, or play, check out Worthington, Minnesota. It's worth a look. Right now, it's 62.
12: 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It begins Tuesday. 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
15: 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This is Apollo Control Houston, switching now to the voice of Jim Lovell.
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23: As he said many times, many parts of this nation, those he touched have sought to touch him. Some men see things as they are and say why. I dream things that never were and say why not.

Billy. Turn it up. Oh, yeah. I want that guitar to fall in on that. Tighten it up now. Oh, yeah.

run to seek new policies. Policies to end the bloodshed in Vietnam and in our cities. I run for the presidency because it is now unmistakably clear that we can change these disastrous, divisive policies only by changing the men who are now making them.

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1: 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And it's not getting any better either. Here's the

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0: 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I just bought it. I'm very proud of it. Thanks a lot. Here's Diana Ross and Love Child with the Supreme. I like their song anyway. Tenements.

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3: From ABC News, I'm Brian Clark. The stalemate over President Trump's pick for attorney general continues. Todd Blanche still holds the job on an acting basis. The president wants him confirmed to the position, but Republican Senators John Cornyn and Tom Tillis still blocking a confirmation vote over their concerns about the $1.8 billion compensation fund for weaponization. Blanche has said it's dead, and President Trump has affirmed that it is not, says ABC's Mary Bruce.
4: The president digging in, demanding the Senate confirm his embattled pick for attorney general immediately.
5: Todd Blanche is a very, very good man, and he shouldn't be in the middle of this.
4: I pressed the president, why not just put that in writing?
5: He's dead, but, you know, I wish it weren't, to be honest with you. I think people were horribly treated, horribly abused, and I'd like to see them compensated.
4: Tillis saying the president made it clear the fund is still alive, which is exactly why we are attempting to formally end it.
3: Two U.S. officials familiar with the matter tell ABC the president's also weighing a round of intense strikes on energy targets in Iran that could begin as soon as this weekend. He told reporters Friday,
5: I'm losing faith in them because they do lie. And they do misrepresent. Well, the other day, the five missiles were shot. We knocked them down, but we were in the midst of a negotiation.
3: The Justice Department's dismissing charges against a former U.S. Olympian for allegedly vandalizing the reflecting pool, saying new evidence points to damage by the contractor improperly installing the renovations. One of the president's allies, the president of FIFA, Gianni Infantino, is under pressure after he withdrew his proposal to sell stakes of soccer's World Cup to private equity investors. Now, UEFA, soccer's governing body for Europe, says that it's lost confidence in Infantino and that no option should be off the table. You're listening to ABC News.
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3: Spain says it's installing a 500-meter containment barrier between its territory in North Africa and Morocco. That's the area where up to 60,000 migrants breached earlier this week. At least 67 people were killed. 6 months since Nancy Guthrie was kidnapped from her home in Arizona, the details of two ransom notes to her family have been released, says ABC's Alex Stone.
8: The first note saying, "We have your mother, Nancy. She is safe but scared." And it goes on to ask for $4 million in Bitcoin. There was another note that came in on February 6th. A Guthrie family, "We did not fully grasp the seriousness of her physical condition. We never intended to harm her. She perished shortly after she was taken. We believe it was heart related. She is buried in nature now. Nothing you could have done could have changed the outcome. We want your family to know this, and we hope you can all find peace. We are truly sorry."
3: That's ABC's Alex Stone as the search continues for the kidnappers. Some workers in California are getting a raise at the start of next year.
9: On Friday morning, Governor Gavin Newsom announced changes to the statewide minimum wage.
10: "We need everybody to have a chance at having a good life."
9: Nanette Palma says an increase has been long overdue.
10: "And a good income is what you need."
9: It's currently $16.90, but beginning January 1st of 2027, minimum wage will be $17.40.
3: I'm Brian Clark, ABC News.
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11: With your forecast, I'm Corey Hartman. For today, sunshine and highs around 84. Partly cloudy tonight, 58. Sunny and 82 for Sunday. Clear skies, 61 Sunday night. A little breezy Monday into Monday night. Highs in the mid-80s with mostly sunny skies on Monday. Then a chance of showers and thunderstorms on Monday night. If you're looking for a new place to live, stay, work, or play, check out Worthington, Minnesota. It's worth a look. Right now, it's 62.
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13: Starting in New York City at about 5:30 this afternoon, 30 million persons found themselves without light, subways, elevators, air conditioners. The running gag was, where were you when the lights went out? Population bomb was no longer just a threat. It was a clear and present danger.
14: Small army of police and most of them carrying shotguns. National Guardsmen riding jeeps.
15: That's the sound of a high-pressure pumper from the fire department. Knocking down a blaze far removed from the main riot scene.
13: 24 riots in 23 cities.
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17: Listen to the lucid words of a great man, the late John Kennedy. Mankind must put an end to war, or war will put an end to mankind.

superhighways became super parking lots. The population bomb was no longer just a threat. It was a clear and present danger. Birth control, which as a policy had once shocked President Eisenhower as unthinkable, was an increasingly important part of the program of his successors.

0: 1965 will continue in a moment from a place where history is only a rumor.
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0: And now we return to the year 1965.

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0: birds are flying in 1965. Now let's see what's on TV. Oh, it's that news show.
1: They're creepy and they're kooky, mysterious and spooky. 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
0: Wait a minute. 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

0: 1965. 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
15: With your forecast, I'm Corey Hartman. For today, sunshine and highs around 84. Partly cloudy tonight, 58. Sunny and 82 for Sunday. Clear skies, 61 Sunday night. A little breezy Monday into Monday night. Highs in the mid-80s with mostly sunny skies on Monday. Then a chance of showers and thunderstorms on Monday night. If you're looking for a new place to live, stay, work, or play, check out Worthington, Minnesota. It's worth a look.
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5: 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I then took a test drive in a beautiful 1965 Ford. 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

Baldwin and King, Wilkins and Young, Malcolm X, Carmichael, McKissick, Brown, Meredith, Jones, Cleaver, Seal, Brooke, Stokes, Bond, Abernathy. And there was the fire the next time.

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3: From ABC News, I'm Brian Clark. President Trump says he'll renew his push for his so-called anti-weaponization fund and get it done. Made that threat on social media amid his standoff over his pick for attorney general. ABC's Christian Cordero has details.
4: Senators John Cornyn and Tom Tillis say they will not vote to confirm Todd Blanch until the administration addresses concerns over two key parts of a settlement agreement between Trump and the IRS, including putting in writing that a nearly $1.8 billion fund paid for by taxpayers to the president's political allies is dead, and narrowing the scope of the provision granting Trump and his family businesses immunity from IRS audits.
3: Two officials in the White House tell ABC that President Trump's weighing a round of intense strikes on energy targets in Iran. On Friday, the president sought to downplay how long the military operations lasted. He initially said it would be done in 4 to 5 weeks.
5: You look at any one of the wars, Korea, any one of them, they're in there for many years. We're in for 5 months, and we have obliterated their military capacity. Again, they've got some left, but soon they won't have some left.
3: The Justice Department late Friday filed a motion to dismiss charges against a former Olympian who was accused of vandalizing the reflecting pool. New filing says evidence shows improper installation led to the problems with the pool. Temperatures in parts of the West could reach record highs today.
6: A growing heat dome creating perfect conditions for extreme wildfire behavior in the Pacific Northwest. Oregon, in the middle of what could be its worst wildfire season on record, burning more than 1.8 million acres. More than half the state facing severe drought-level conditions. The dangerous heat wave gripping the West and parts of the South, impacting nearly 58 million Americans from California to Montana and across portions of Texas and Florida.
3: It's ABC's Jacqueline Lee. 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
3: Spain says it's installing a 1,600-foot barrier on the sea border between its territory, Ceuta, and Morocco. That's where as many as 60,000 migrants breached the area this week. At least 67 people were killed. ABC foreign correspondent Marcus Mora has details.
12: Spain's Interior Ministry says that of the 50,000 who crossed the border, 48,000 have already gone back, some voluntarily returning after finding dire conditions there in Ceuta. And Spain's Civil Guard and Navy have also said that they will install a floating barrier to strengthen their borders.
3: New pressure on FIFA President Gianni Infantino, an ally of President Trump, after his plan to sell a stake in soccer's World Cup to private equity interests drew widespread opposition. He said that plan won't go forward. Bob Dorfman's a sports marketing expert.
13: This is the biggest sport in the world and the biggest organization in the world. And trying to turn it into a private equity angle and get private companies involved in this, it just felt wrong.
3: UEFA, the governing body of soccer in Europe, says it's lost confidence in Infantino's leadership. Tony Romo, the top NFL analyst for CBS Sports, has been placed on leave, according to the network, 1 week after he was arrested in Milwaukee on suspicion of operating while under the influence, which he denies he's due in court in September. I'm Brian Clark, ABC News.
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16: With your forecast, I'm Corey Hartman. For today, sunshine and highs around 84. Partly cloudy tonight, 58. Sunny and 82 for Sunday. Clear skies, 61 Sunday night. A little breezy Monday into Monday night. Highs in the mid-80s with mostly sunny skies on Monday. Then a chance of showers and thunderstorms on Monday night. If you're looking for a new place to live, stay, work, or play, check out Worthington, Minnesota. It's worth a look. Right now, it's 65.
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19: Less than 15 hours after the fighting began at dawn this morning, there was every evidence that Israel has already won the war, though fighting will continue.
20: Gaza fell within hours, and Israeli troops streaked across the Sinai, reaching for Suez. The west bank of the Jordan was occupied.
21: For the times, they are changing.
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25: As we get out of those trucks, I want fixed bayonets as we dismount.
26: Rioting and looting in a small section of the Negro community on the south side of town.
27: But it really doesn't matter with me now. Because I've been to the mountaintop.
28: I don't mind.
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1: Well, let's take a look at the movies here in 1967. They say Bonnie and Clyde, starring Warren Beatty and Faye Dunaway, will blow you away. It's the most discussed film of the year so far. Top moneymakers include The Dirty Dozen, all 12 of them. And James Bond is back again with You Only Live Twice. That's in case you missed it the first time. And Thoroughly Modern Millie and Barefoot in the Park are doing well. And nominated for an Oscar this year in The Heat of the Night, starring Rod Steiger and Sidney Poitier. Up in Montreal, Expo 67 is predicted to be one of the most successful world's fairs ever. They're selling posters up there ranging from pop art, humor, and movie stars to political protests. Cabaret is this year's top musical on Broadway. And the hit, You're a Good Man, Charlie Brown, is popular with the kids. Charles Schulz has brought his comic strip characters to the theater. In the sports department, the Green Bay Packers have defeated the Kansas City Chiefs in the first Super Bowl between the champions of the NFL and the AFL. And Wilt Chamberlain and the Philadelphia 76ers can file the NBA's best ever record en route to their first championship. And Jim Ryan has established a new record for the mile. Speaking of records, the Beatles are back with a new one. Let me present...

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31: With your forecast, I'm Corey Hartman. For today, sunshine and highs around 84. Partly cloudy tonight, 58. Sunny and 82 for Sunday. Clear skies, 61 Sunday night. A little breezy Monday into Monday night. Highs in the mid-80s with mostly sunny skies on Monday. Then a chance of showers and thunderstorms on Monday night. If you're looking for a new place to live, stay, work, or play, check out Worthington, Minnesota. It's worth a look. Currently 69 degrees.
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0: said Tom archly.
2: Not only that, they've stolen your electric Milky Way machine. Now we'll never taste that flavor of a malted milk wrapped in chocolate,
0: cried Ned shakily. Will Tom recover his stolen mechanism? 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

0: Grease.
1: I'm telling you, in this year of 1967, this boy from Brooklyn is really hot. A few minutes ago, we heard Neil Diamond doing Thank the Lord for the Nighttime. And now we're going to flashback 6 months ago when he was singing You Got to Me. Well, he's certainly getting to the ladies. Go ahead, ladies. Throw your hankies up on stage. Maybe he'll kiss them.

0: Presidential Commission, appointed in 1967 and headed by Governor Kerner of Illinois, surveyed 24 riots in 23 cities and described America as a racist society.
1: Our nation is moving toward two societies, one black, one white, separate and unequal.

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3: From ABC News, I'm Brian Clark. Senators Tom Tillis and John Cornyn say they're not going to approve Todd Blanche as attorney general until they get a written commitment from President Trump that the so-called anti-weaponization fund is dead. But Friday, the president said,
4: "It is dead, but, you know, I wish it weren't, to be honest with you. I think people were horribly treated, horribly abused. This has nothing to do with Todd. This was me. Horribly abused, and I'd like to see them compensated."
3: And this morning, the president said that if Tillis and Cornyn do not drop their opposition, he'll push to bring the fund back and says he'll succeed. Today marks 6 months since Nancy Guthrie was abducted from her Arizona home. Her daughter Savannah posted on social media today about the family's, quote, agony and despair, but said they're determined to bring her home. ABC's Eric Kutursky says Pima County authorities have released the text of two ransom notes as they seek to resolve the case.
5: "We have your mother, Nancy. She is safe but scared. The note demanded $4 million in Bitcoin, and if not paid in 7 days, threatened, she will be killed. Your mother is aware of this, and her life is in your hands." 4 days later, a second note claiming Nancy Guthrie, who relied on daily medication to survive, had died. "We did not fully grasp the seriousness of her physical condition. We never intended to hurt her. That was not our intention. She is buried in nature now."
3: Parts of the western U.S. today could see record high temperatures, says ABC meteorologist Samara Theodore.
6: "We're not talking about feel-like or heat index. No, 116 degrees in Phoenix, 116 in Las Vegas. Billings is one to watch as well. Saturday, today, temperatures could reach 107 degrees. That could be an all-time high for August. That's what we're anticipating. Rapid City, 105 degrees as well. Daily record-breaking highs."
3: Spain says it's installing a 1,600-foot barrier between its territory and North Africa and Morocco after as many as 60,000 people breached it. You're listening to it.
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3: There are many unanswered questions about the proposed Gaza deal President Trump announced this week, says ABC's Alex Perchet.
10: Hamas says its commitment to disarm is dependent on Israel withdrawing from Gaza first, saying in a statement, "The occupation's commitment to ending the killing and halting its attacks is the essential prerequisite. Israel has yet to officially commit to the agreement." The president, with few details during a cabinet meeting at Camp David Friday, but he insists Israel is happy with the deal.
3: Los Angeles Mayor Karen Bass says she's taking action against the owner of a warehouse where a fire burned for days and polluted the air. She says she's freezing all plans to allow the rebuilding of the warehouse until the owner starts to meet its cleanup obligations.
11: "The violation, the fines, formal complaints continue to pile up against Lineage from all sides. The commitments they've made, or commitments they've failed to meet, I should say, are too many to count."
3: A Johns Hopkins University researcher has been released after being detained by ICE officers at BWI Airport in Maryland earlier this week, according to an attorney for Fatima Ameka, a Cameroonian national. ICE said she overstayed a visa that expired in 2024, but documents obtained by ABC News showed that she had a work authorization until 2029 and a pending asylum case. I'm Brian Clark, ABC News.
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13: With your forecast, I'm Corey Hartman. For today, sunshine and highs around 84. Partly cloudy tonight, 58. Sunny and 82 for Sunday. Clear skies, 61 Sunday night. A little breezy Monday into Monday night. Highs in the mid-80s with mostly sunny skies on Monday. Then a chance of showers and thunderstorms on Monday night. If you're looking for a new place to live, stay, work, or play, check out Worthington, Minnesota. It's worth a look. Currently, 69 degrees.
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0: 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The 1960s.
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16: 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Godspeed, John Glenn.
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20: But only Congress has the power to declare war.
21: Soldier boy, yes,
22: it appears as though something has happened in the motorcade route. Something, I repeat, has happened in the motorcade route.
23: The answer is blowing in the wind.
24: 30 million persons found themselves without light, subways, elevators, air conditioning. Where were you when the lights went out?
25: Oh, yeah. Tell you something. Oh, the times, they are a-changing.
26: But it really doesn't matter with me now, because I've been to the mountaintop.

0: got it. Apollo 8 now in lunar orbit. This is the dawning of the
1: age of Aquarius. Tranquility Base here. The Eagle has landed.
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4: 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It's going to happen.

submitted for your approval a period of time between January 1, 1960 and December 31st, 1969. During the course of this 3-hour broadcast, there is no other time.

A lot of things happening in this year of 1966. Here's some news flashes for you. Medicare, a government program to take care of medical expenses of citizens over 65, is set to go into effect July 1st. The first artificial heart transplant is a human success this year. Edward Brooke will be elected as the first black U.S. senator in 85 years. In the sports world, Muhammad Ali reigns supreme as the world heavyweight boxing champion. Rumor has it, though, he may be drafted very soon. He was quoted as saying, "I don't want to go." The Green Bay Packers have edged out the Dallas Cowboys at a classic NFL title game, and the Baltimore Orioles have defeated the Los Angeles Dodgers in the World Series. In the world of fashion, mod-colored clothes for men are in, and mini skirts are up for women. Personally, I don't mind the mod-colored clothes, but I'll tell you, I look ridiculous in those darn mini skirts. The Beach Boys are doing just fine, thank you, in this year of 1966. Brian Wilson with his mini pocket symphony.

0: 6 will return in a moment after these words from the future.
1: 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You can come say hi to me, Steven Sales. I'll have some cool 103.5 shirts to give away. 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
0: The year is 1966. Welcome back.
9: Hoping to perceive some sign from the communists that they wish to de-escalate or even end the war. But as Secretary of State Dean Rusk said,
10: I found no one who had any indication or belief that the authorities in Hanoi had decided to give up their aggressive ambitions or to come to a conference table.

0: Davey, Peter, Mickey, and Mike. And I'm Don. Not part of the Monkees, but I do have my own show going on here. And on this show, we have Felix Cavallari of the Rascals. Felix, you're pretty proud of your new song, aren't you?
1: Well, all I know is that from the first day that we tried that song, people liked it. And people got up to dance when they heard it. And people really got a little rowdy when they heard it. When I play that song now live, I just don't understand what happens. It's like an injection of madness goes into the audience, and it's great, you know?
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1: Hey, it's Stephen Sales out here live at the 4th annual Atwater Chevrolet GMC Classic Car Show. It's taking place until noon today, and it's in beautiful downtown Aiken at the Atwater dealership located 169 and 210. All we're missing is you. Yeah, so come on out, especially if you're a car enthusiast. This has quickly become one of the better-known car shows in the area. There's rat rods on display, cars by the decade, customs, trucks, all sorts of stuff. You're going to love it. Eye candy galore. There's going to be prizes awarded for best in show and people's choice later as well. Free food and beverage. I have got prizes to hand out. I've got some station swag, and I've got some Twins tickets. So definitely come by and see me. And one of the best parts about this car show is each year, Troy Atwater and his team, very generous people, great people, they choose a local organization for all the proceeds of this car show to go to. And this year's organization chosen is the Relationship Safety Alliance in Brainerd. 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So definitely look for their booth as well. They've got a staff out here that's willing to talk to you as well. 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
7: With your forecast, I'm Corey Hartman. For today, sunshine and highs around 84. Partly cloudy tonight, 58. Sunny and 82 for Sunday. Clear skies, 61 Sunday night. A little breezy Monday into Monday night. Highs in the mid-80s with mostly sunny skies on Monday. Then a chance of showers and thunderstorms on Monday night. If you're looking for a new place to live, stay, work, or play, check out Worthington, Minnesota. It's worth a look.
8: Right now, 71 degrees.
9: Will we see you out there at the Crow Wing County Fair? It begins Tuesday. 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
0: The year is 1966.
11: As the year began, the United States was in the midst of a pause in its bombing of North Vietnam.

0: elections produced some Republican presidential timber. California Governor Ronald Reagan, Illinois Senator Charles Percy, and Michigan Governor George Romney.
1: Dr. Michael E. DeBakey, famed heart surgeon of the Methodist Hospital here in Houston, confirmed this afternoon at 4 o'clock Houston time that a left ventricle bypass operation was performed by him at this hospital this morning.
0: Lennon said he was misunderstood.
2: I wasn't saying whatever they were saying, I was saying anyway. I wasn't saying the people were better than Jesus or God or Christianity.
3: We have ignition. There's ignition. Billowing, pouring, colored cloud, boiling up from, and there's liftoff.
0: Lunar orbiters 1 and 2 returned spectacular pictures of the moon's surface.

0: 1966. 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
2: Hey, it's Steven Sales coming to you live from the 4th annual Atwater Chevrolet GMC Classic Car Show. 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This is my third year of being involved in the event. Couldn't be prouder to do so. Maybe you're going to be out in the area because of Aiken Riverboat Heritage Days. This is a perfect place for you to come visit, especially if you're a car enthusiast. You're not going to believe what they have on display. In this short amount of time, they've been able to build this up into one of the better car shows in the area. Vehicles on display by decade, and they're going to give out some awards for those people that are chosen later on. Free food and beverage. I've got some station prizes to give away as well. And probably one of the things I like the most about this event is that each year Troy Atwater and his amazing staff choose a local organization to give all the proceeds from this show to. And this year, the Relationship Safety Alliance in Brainerd has been chosen. They have a very important mission to offer safety, advocacy, and support to those impacted by relationship abuse. Those folks are going to be out here as well. They would love to talk to you if you need. And, of course, I would love to talk to you as well. 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
3: From ABC News. I'm Brian Clark. At least 10 U.S. embassies in the Middle East have issued alerts advising Americans to consider departing the region, citing escalating tensions. Multiple sources tell ABC that President Trump is considering a series of strikes on Iranian energy centers. ABC's Alex Stone has the latest on the war with Iran.
4: The president says a deal could still be reached, as recent polling shows many Americans are increasingly turning against the war. The president, however, is defending the war.
5: Well, I think we just want to win. You know, we just want to win. We're doing very well.
4: A recent Quinnipiac poll finding 66% of Americans say the war is not worth fighting.
3: The president continues to demand Todd Blanche be confirmed as attorney general, but Republican Senators Tom Tillis and John Cornyn still refusing to confirm Blanche until there's a writing that the so-called anti-weaponization fund is dead. The Justice Department's dismissing charges against a former Olympian, David Hearn. He was accused of vandalizing the reflecting pool, says ABC's Catherine Falders in Washington.
6: This is a remarkable decision, frankly, by the Department of Justice, who filed this motion to dismiss this case late on a Friday. DOJ is now saying, well, actually, the charges we brought, we've gathered new evidence. So they are now blaming, in this motion to dismiss that case, the contractor, Atlantic Industrial Coatings.
3: Spanish authorities say they have taken steps after thousands of migrants tried to enter from Africa into a Spanish enclave in Morocco. ABC's Marcus Moore has the latest from the foreign desk.
7: Spain's Interior Ministry says that of the 50,000 who crossed the border, 48,000 have already gone back, some voluntarily returning after finding dire conditions there in Ceuta. And Spain's Civil Guard and Navy have also said that they will install a floating barrier to strengthen their borders.
3: In the U.S., tens of millions of people under a heat dome in the western U.S. today. 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
3: A Marine Corps fighter jet crashed in California. Witnesses said the pilot managed to eject just in time.
10: A fighter pilot ejecting before a fiery crash overnight. New video showing the aftermath of this plane crash at the Marine Corps Air Station Miramar in San Diego. Authorities say an F-35B stealth fighter jet was reportedly approaching the runway Friday morning when it fell short and crashed into a nearby field. The pilot ejected before impact, in all likelihood a life-saving move.
3: That's ABC's Andrew Dimbert. It's 6 months since Nancy Guthrie was abducted from her home in Arizona. The Pima County Sheriff's Office has released the text of two ransom notes saying it is still an active case. ABC's Aaron Katursky has more.
11: Both notes contain the same Bitcoin address, and the author also claimed to know details from Nancy Guthrie's house, saying her white smartwatch was left at the foot of the bed and a backyard floodlight was destroyed. Investigators tell us those details are accurate. And the sheriff says labs across the country are working to untangle a mixed sample of DNA from as many as four people, and they're not giving up trying to trace those notes.
3: The Department of Homeland Security announced Friday it has blocked 43 Chinese companies from having their products enter the United States because they're accused of using slave labor in China. This is a decision of the Homeland Security's Forced Labor Enforcement Task Force. I'm Brian Clark, ABC News.
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12: With your forecast, I'm Corey Hartman. For today, sunshine and highs around 84. Partly cloudy tonight, 58. Sunny and 82 for Sunday. Clear skies, 61 Sunday night. A little breezy Monday into Monday night. Highs in the mid-80s with mostly sunny skies on Monday. Then a chance of showers and thunderstorms on Monday night. If you're looking for a new place to live, stay, work, or play, check out Worthington, Minnesota. It's worth a look. Currently, 72 degrees.
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17: That's one small step for man. 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
18: The field is good as you
19: look.
18: Oh, feel great.
19: The field is perfect.
18: Yeah,
19: present, yeah.
18: I was thinking that this is the greatest week in the history of the world since the creation.

0: rumor department.
1: Let's look back at this year. Quite an eventful one, wasn't it? Expanded four-party Vietnam peace talks begin on January 18th. The U.S. force peaked at 543,400 in April. Withdrawal started July 8th. President Nixon set Vietnamization policy November 3rd. U.S. astronaut Neil Armstrong, the shining glory of the entire world, 38-year-old commander of the Apollo 11 mission, became the first man to set foot on the moon. That was July 20th. Air Force Colonel Edwin E. Aldrin, affectionately known as Buzz, accompanied Mr. Armstrong. In the music world, once again, the Beatles have proven they are the greatest group of all time. They went to number one with an A and B side on their latest single. We'll play both of them for you now on Live from the 60s. First, the A side, a little something I'm sure you'll love.

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Something, a number one song on this November 29th, 1969. And now the B-side, also a number one song for the Beatles. This is Come Together, 69.

0: 1969 will return in a moment after these words from the future.
1: 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I'm coming to you live from the 4th annual Atwater Chevrolet GMC Classic Car Show. 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
0: You've just broken a radio time barrier. You're traveling through another decade. And now, submitted for your approval, the year 1969.
10: Okay, Houston, I'm on the porch. Roger, Neil. I'm at the foot of the ladder. The surface appears to be almost like a powder. I'm going to step off the limb now. It's one small step for man, one giant leap for mankind.

Thank you, the Temptin' Temptations on Live from the 60s. Tried to get next to you. I'm the real Don Steele, and I'm glad I'm here by your side in this year of 1969. We have the latest from Tommy James and the Shondells from the Crystal Blue Persuasion album. Tommy got the title of this LP out of the Bible. Here's Sweet Cherry Wine. Critics say it was a total burst of creativity doing this song.

0: 1969. We'll continue.
1: 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It's all taking place until noon today at the spacious Atwater lot in beautiful downtown Aiken, corner of 169 and 210. And if you have not been to this show, I highly encourage you to come out. You won't be blown away by what is on display. Rat rods, cars and trucks by the decade from the 1940s and up, all for your eyeballs to take in. And yeah, this is my third year for being involved in the event. And it's just incredible how quickly this has grown into one of the cooler car shows in the area. They'll be doing prizes a little bit later for Best in Show and People's Choice. They've got free food and beverage on hand, so they take care of you that way as well. I'll be giving away some things. I've got some t-shirts from Cool 103.5 and some Twins tickets. And maybe while you're out here, you might find your eyes wandering over to a vehicle that can help out your situation. 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And they do it the right way out here. 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So I can tell you that they'll take care of you before, during, and after the sale. And yeah, they still do it the right way. Steven Sales out here live at the 4th annual Atwater Chevrolet GMC Classic Car Show until noon in downtown Aiken.
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9: With your forecast, I'm Corey Hartman. For today, sunshine and highs around 84. Partly cloudy tonight, 58. Sunny and 82 for Sunday. Clear skies, 61 Sunday night. A little breezy Monday into Monday night. Highs in the mid-80s with mostly sunny skies on Monday. Then a chance of showers and thunderstorms on Monday night. If you're looking for a new place to live, stay, work, or play, check out Worthington, Minnesota. It's worth a look. Currently, 75 degrees.
10: 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More fun in the summertime.
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4: 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You've still got time to come out and see us. 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This is my third year of being involved in the event, and it's just absolutely fantastic. It gets better and better each year. You need to come out and check this out, especially if you're a car enthusiast. Just this short amount of time that they've been doing this, this is the fourth year, it's quickly become one of the better car shows in the area. So do yourself a favor, get out here and check it out. They'll be doing best in show and people's choice prizes for some of the vehicles later. They've got free food and beverage on hand. I have got some cool 103.5 prizes you can register to win, some Twins tickets as well. If you're in need of a vehicle, this is a great time to talk to them as well. Super casual. 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And they're just a fantastic partner of ours. Encourage you to check it out. They do things the right way. And they're ready to talk to you. So come on out, check it out. 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
3: From ABC News, I'm Mike Tabusky. President Trump is weighing a new round of strikes on enemy targets in Iran, which could begin this weekend, according to two sources familiar with the matter. It comes as the president faces new questions over that deal he announced to disarm Hamas, which he says includes Hamas giving up its weapons. But Neil Quilliam, a Middle East expert at London's Chatham House, says he's doubtful about the deal's outcome.
4: We don't really expect Hamas to disarm, and equally we don't expect Israel to withdraw from Gaza.
3: Meanwhile, investigators are looking into whether Iran or any of its proxies are responsible for those cyber attacks on water systems across Minnesota this week, that despite President Trump blaming the state itself. Daryl Blocker is a senior operations officer for the CIA.
5: Iran does have the capability to go in and wreak havoc, to go in and change the settings on the water. And then water, of course, provides everything. Every industry, every business relies on water. And so if you just impact that one little thing, it will cause a ripple effect. So, yes, Americans should be concerned.
3: Tens of thousands of migrants are now back in Moroccan territory after attempting to cross into Spain earlier this week.
6: Some 50,000 people rushing the border into the Spanish territory of Ceuta this week, many of them swimming 3 miles from Morocco in northern Africa to reach the enclave. Images show people emerging from the water in wetsuits, others on boats, and climbing through holes in the fencing and then sprinting into the streets of the city. Officials said at least 67 people died in the incident that prompted Spanish authorities to deploy the military.
3: ABC's Marcus Moore. Spanish authorities say they're planning to install a floating barrier to stop it from happening again. And a barrage of Russian airstrikes overnight, including in Odessa, Ukraine. Authorities there now say at least 9 people are dead in strikes on the capital city of Kyiv. You're listening to ABC News.
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3: U.S. prosecutors now say a National Guard officer carried out a secret second marriage to a woman he met while posted in Mongolia. ABC's Luke Barr has details.
9: A member of the Washington, D.C. National Guard pleaded guilty to stealing $54,000 and committing immigration fraud after he created a fake divorce decree for his Mongolian mistress, according to federal prosecutors. Colin Welch was deployed to Mongolia in 2019 when he met a woman that he began a romantic relationship with while he was still married, according to the Justice Department. He forged a marriage certificate and used government funds to facilitate the affair with someone who isn't a citizen, according to the Justice Department. Luke Barr, ABC News, Washington.
3: Some counties in California are on track for what could be their worst season on record for the West Nile virus. Luckily, the disease has only been detected in mosquitoes so far. No humans have come down with the illness. Even still, Brian Bannon with the Orange County Mosquito and Vector Control District says to be vigilant.
10: Dusk and dawn are the danger times when you want to make sure to be either wearing repellent or long pants like jeans and long sleeves.
3: Strong words from the European Soccer League, known as UEFA, saying current FIFA leadership has not only lost UEFA's confidence, but also that of many other members of the football family. It comes after FIFA's decision to drop a controversial plan to involve private equity companies in the organization's money-making operations. UEFA had threatened to boycott upcoming tournaments, including the World Cup. I'm Mike Tabusky, ABC News.
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11: With your forecast, I'm Corey Hartman. For today, sunshine and highs around 84. Partly cloudy tonight, 58. Sunny and 82 for Sunday. Clear skies, 61 Sunday night. A little breezy Monday into Monday night. Highs in the mid-80s with mostly sunny skies on Monday. Then a chance of showers and thunderstorms on Monday night. If you're looking for a new place to live, stay, work, or play, check out Worthington, Minnesota. It's worth a look. Right now, 77 degrees.
12: 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It's Aiken Riverboat Heritage Days.
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13: Accept your nomination. And I thank you from the bottom of my heart.
14: As President and Commander-in-Chief, it is my duty to the American people to report that renewed hostile actions against United States ships on the high seas in the Gulf of Tonkin have today required me to order the military forces of the United States to take action in reply.
15: Article 1, Section 8 of the Constitution specifically provides that only Congress has the power to declare war.
13: Weapons do not make peace. Men make peace.
16: Good, thank you. We'd like to carry on with a song which was on our first Capitol album. Thank you, folks. The next song we're going to sing, some of you older people might remember.

0: department.
1: In this year of 1964, it's the greatest monopoly of the Hot 100 of Billboard magazine ever. The Beatles have placed 14 positions on the chart this year. Before the Beatles, the highest number of concurrent singles by one artist on the chart was 9. That was accomplished on December 19th in 1956 by Elvis Presley. That record stood for 7 years. But the Beatles surpassed Elvis's total on March 28th this year of 1964 with 10 singles in the Hot 100. On April 4th, 2 more Beatles singles debuted, giving them a total of 12. And on April 11th, with Can't Buy Me Love in its second week at number 1, the Beatles occupied 14 positions on the chart. And they are Love Me Do, Roll Over Beethoven, There's a Place, Thank You Girl, From Me to You, All My Lovin', You Can't Do That, I Saw Her Standin' There, Do You Wanna Know a Secret, Please Please Me, I Wanna Hold Your Hand, She Loves You, Twist and Shout,

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1: 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It's all taking place until noon today at the spacious Atwater lot in beautiful downtown Aiken, corner of 169 and 210. And if you have not been to this show, I highly encourage you to come out. You won't be blown away by what is on display. Rat rods, cars and trucks by the decade from the 1940s and up, all for your eyeballs to take in. And yeah, this is my third year for being involved in the event. And it's just incredible how quickly this has grown into one of the cooler car shows in the area. They'll be doing prizes a little bit later for Best in Show and People's Choice. They've got free food and beverage on hand, so they take care of you that way as well. I'll be giving away some things. I've got some t-shirts from Cool 103.5 and some Twins tickets. And maybe while you're out here, you might find your eyes wandering over to a vehicle that can help out your situation. If that's the case, they can definitely take care of you out here. They've got plenty of new vehicles and pre-owned vehicles in stock, ready to sell. And they do it the right way out here. They are great partners of ours. So I can tell you that they'll take care of you before, during, and after the sale. And yeah, they still do it the right way. 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
10: The initial attack on the destroyer Maddox on August 2nd was repeated today. Acts of violence against the armed forces of the United States must be met. Not only with alert defense, but with positive reply.

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1: 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I'm coming to you live from the 4th annual Atwater Chevrolet GMC Classic Car Show. 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
5: With your forecast, I'm Corey Hartman. For today, sunshine and highs around 84. Partly cloudy tonight, 58. Sunny and 82 for Sunday. Clear skies, 61 Sunday night. A little breezy Monday into Monday night. Highs in the mid-80s with mostly sunny skies on Monday. Then a chance of showers and thunderstorms on Monday night. If you're looking for a new place to live, stay, work, or play, check out Worthington, Minnesota. It's worth a look.
6: Currently, 78 degrees.
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0: The year 1964 will continue in a moment. 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
1: 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There's still some time for you to get out here. We're going to be out here until noon, and they'll be wrapping things up, giving away some prizes from the actual show, some Best in Show and People's Choice Awards, and some other things as well. You can still get some food and beverage. There's still time for that. 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And more importantly, come out and be part of a event that has become really well known over the last 4 years in the Aiken community. Maybe you're coming out for Aiken Riverboat Heritage Days, and this should definitely be one of your stops if you're doing that. 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You still got some time. 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
4: Welcome back. I'm the real Don Steele. We take you now to that house in New Orleans called the Rising Sun. If you go to that

you, Eric Burdon and the Animals. Love your house, baby. 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Ah, here she comes, walking down the street, looking foxy. 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
2: From ABC News, I'm Mike Dubusky. More strikes on Iran are possible this weekend, with two U.S. officials telling ABC News President Trump is considering targeting Iranian energy infrastructure. Meanwhile, the nomination of Todd Blanche to be U.S. Attorney General is in doubt. Republican Senators John Cornyn and Tom Tillis are refusing to confirm Blanche until they receive written assurance the anti-weaponization fund is dead. ABC's Christiane Cordero.
3: Since both senators will leave Congress in January, Trump says he may temporarily pull Blanche's nomination only to bring it back when they are gone. But it's unclear if there's enough support across the full Senate, especially without addressing those sticking points. And for now, negotiations are set to continue through this weekend.
2: Today's show anchor Savannah Guthrie says in a news statement that her family's hearts are in ruins over her mother's kidnapping just a day after the Pima County Sheriff's Office released a pair of ransom notes to the public. One of those notes claimed Nancy Guthrie has died. Here's ABC's Alex Stone.
4: At this six-month mark, the sheriff is trying to reinvigorate interest in the case. That he says that there is still evidence that they are looking at. They are still working with some DNA, but they need tips and they need information to come in. And the family is also calling for anybody who knows something, saying somebody knows something, to offer up that information.
2: Nearly 58 million Americans are under heat alerts today as a large area of high pressure continues to pump dangerous heat across much of the country.
5: A growing heat dome creating perfect conditions for extreme wildfire behavior in the Pacific Northwest. Oregon, in the middle of what could be its worst wildfire season on record, burning more than 1.8 million acres. More than half the state facing severe drought-level conditions. The dangerous heat wave gripping the West and parts of the South, impacting nearly 58 million Americans from California to Montana and across portions of Texas and Florida.
2: ABC's Jacqueline Lee in Los Angeles. 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
9: With your forecast, I'm Corey Hartman. For today, sunshine and highs around 84. Partly cloudy tonight, 58. Sunny and 82 for Sunday. Clear skies, 61 Sunday night. A little breezy Monday into Monday night. Highs in the mid-80s with mostly sunny skies on Monday. Then a chance of showers and thunderstorms on Monday night. If you're looking for a new place to live, stay, work, or play, check out Worthington, Minnesota. It's worth a look. Currently, 78 degrees.

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I'm Dave Brooks with the Classics 4.

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I'm Dave Brooks, rocking on with Billy Joel.

Cool 103.5, the Lake's greatest hits, Dolly Parton. Good, happy Saturday midday. I'm Dave Brooks. Well, the Minnesota Twins will be back at it this mid-afternoon, a couple hours down the road. It's game two of their three-game series, taking on the Seattle Mariners out of T-Mobile Park in Seattle, Washington. 2:30 pregame, 3:10 first pitch. Catch all the action right here later this afternoon. 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

Cool 103.5, the Lake's greatest hits. Eric Clapton, get ready for him. He'll be swinging through in concert September 15th, Grand Casino Arena, downtown St. Paul. Good afternoon. I'm Dave Brooks with Carole King.

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2: From ABC News, I'm Mike Tabusky. More strikes on Iran are possible this weekend, with two U.S. officials telling ABC News President Trump is considering targeting Iranian energy infrastructure. Meanwhile, the nomination of Todd Blanche to be U.S. Attorney General is in doubt. Republican Senators John Cornyn and Tom Tillis are refusing to confirm Blanche until they receive written assurance the anti-weaponization fund is dead. ABC's Christiane Cordero.
3: Since both senators will leave Congress in January, Trump says he may temporarily pull Blanche's nomination only to bring it back when they are gone. But it's unclear if there's enough support across the full Senate, especially without addressing those sticking points. And for now, negotiations are set to continue through this weekend.
2: Today's show anchor Savannah Guthrie says in a news statement that her family's hearts are in ruins over her mother's kidnapping just a day after the Pima County Sheriff's Office released a pair of ransom notes to the public. One of those notes claimed Nancy Guthrie has died. Here's ABC's Alex Stone.
4: At this six-month mark, the sheriff is trying to reinvigorate interest in the case. That he says that there is still evidence that they are looking at. They are still working with some DNA, but they need tips and they need information to come in. And the family is also calling for anybody who knows something, saying somebody knows something, to offer up that information.
2: Nearly 58 million Americans are under heat alerts today as a large area of high pressure continues to pump dangerous heat across much of the country.
5: A growing heat dome creating perfect conditions for extreme wildfire behavior in the Pacific Northwest. Oregon, in the middle of what could be its worst wildfire season on record, burning more than 1.8 million acres. More than half the state facing severe drought-level conditions. The dangerous heat wave gripping the West and parts of the South, impacting nearly 58 million Americans from California to Montana and across portions of Texas and Florida.
2: ABC's Jacqueline Lee in Los Angeles. 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
10: With your forecast, I'm Corey Hartman. For today, sunshine and highs around 84. Partly cloudy tonight, 58. Sunny and 82 for Sunday. Clear skies, 61 Sunday night. A little breezy Monday into Monday night. Highs in the mid-80s with mostly sunny skies on Monday. Then a chance of showers and thunderstorms on Monday night. If you're looking for a new place to live, stay, work, or play, check out Worthington, Minnesota. It's worth a look. Right now, it's 80.

Cool 103.5, the Lake's greatest hits, Dr. Hook and the Medicine Show. Good afternoon, I'm Dave Brooks. Let's dial it back to 1966. That was the year when former actor and future president Ronald Reagan was elected governor of California. The Metropolitan Opera House at the Lincoln Center opened in New York City, and the Baltimore Orioles win the big World Series, sweeping out the Dodgers in 1966. It's the way it was. So was this off their debut duet Take Two album, pretty much the title track from Marvin Gaye and Kim Weston on Cool 103.5.

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Good afternoon, I'm Dave Brooks. 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

103.5, the Lake's greatest hits, the Sanford Townsend Band. Good afternoon. I'm Dave Brooks with Roberta Flack and Donnie Hathaway.

Cool 103.5, the Lake's greatest hits. The Little River Band just recently announced they're going to be in concert coming up October 23rd in Menominee at the Shooting Star Casino. Good afternoon. I'm Dave Brooks with Jay and the Americans.

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5: From ABC News, I'm Mike Dubusky. Iran could be in for another round of American strikes this weekend, sources tell ABC News. The White House continues to face questions about whether Hamas and Israel are on board with that proposed Gaza deal announced by President Trump days ago. Former CIA officer Daryl Blocker says he's not convinced they are.
6: There's zero possibility that the IDF or the Israeli intelligence is going to withdraw without Hamas laying those arms. There would be no reason for them to do that.
5: Speaking of Iran, the president says that country is not to blame for this week's cyber attacks on water facilities in Minnesota.
7: President Trump is claiming that incompetence by Minnesota's government is to blame for coordinated cyber attacks on water systems across that state. The president did not provide any specific evidence for that, but authorities say that more than 30 plants were impacted. According to multiple U.S. officials, investigators are looking at whether Iran or any of its proxies were responsible, but President Trump dismissed the possibility of Iranian involvement. Minnesota Governor Tim Walz pushing back, saying that President Trump knows Iran is responsible, and he blamed DOGE cuts for leaving the U.S. vulnerable to cyber attacks.
5: ABC's Gio Benitez. President Trump also had some strong words for U.S. Attorney Jeanine Pirro, saying he 100% disagrees with her decision to throw out the administration's reflecting pool vandalism case. Pirro's filing yesterday said the pool's damage was the result of flawed installation by the contractor. After that surge of migrants traveled from Morocco to a Spanish territory in North Africa,
8: Spain's Interior Ministry says that of the 50,000 who crossed the border, 48,000 have already gone back, some voluntarily returning after finding dire conditions there in Ceuta. And Spain's Civil Guard and Navy have also said that they will install a floating barrier to strengthen their borders.
5: ABC's Marcus Moore at the Foreign Desk. You're listening to ABC News.
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13: With your forecast, I'm Corey Hartman. For today, sunshine and highs around 84. Partly cloudy tonight, 58. Sunny and 82 for Sunday. Clear skies, 61 Sunday night. A little breezy Monday into Monday night. Highs in the mid-80s with mostly sunny skies on Monday. Then a chance of showers and thunderstorms on Monday night. If you're looking for a new place to live, stay, work, or play, check out Worthington, Minnesota. It's worth a look.
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Cool 103.5, the Lake's greatest hits, Julian Lennon. Good afternoon, I'm Dave Brooks. Out a little earlier than normal, but I'll be leading you music lovers online while the boys of summer, you baseball fans, they'll take over the FM dial. Minnesota Twins going to get going this afternoon. Game two of their three-game series, taking on the Seattle Mariners out of T-Mobile Park. So pregame's coming up here shortly, 3:10 first pitch, so it's decision time for you. 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I'm Dave Brooks, and mostly good to go. Your Twins-Mariners pregame is on the way, but I will leave you with Dawn on Cool 103.5.

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2: From ABC News, I'm Mike Dubosky. The Trump administration is continuing to face tough questions about the deal in Gaza that the president says includes Hamas giving up its weapons. Former top-ranking CIA officer Daryl Blocker says Iran looms large over the discussion.
3: Iran is inextricably linked to Hezbollah in Lebanon, to the Khatib Hezbollah in Iraq, to the Houthis in Yemen, and of course to the Muslim Brotherhood offshoot Hamas in the Gaza Strip.
2: Meanwhile, the war in Ukraine is showing no signs of abating.
4: Authorities say Russia launched a deadly missile attack on Kyiv. Ukrainian military officials say a barrage of more than 200 ballistic missiles and drones hit the capital city overnight. New video shows damages to residential buildings, a school, and the Lithuanian embassy. The mayor of Kyiv says at least 9 people were killed and 30 injured, including 4 children. Russia's defense ministry says the latest strike aimed to target Ukraine's logistic facilities and military sites.
2: ABC's Mary Bruce. The battle over the reflecting pool in Washington, D.C. is heating up, with Interior Secretary Doug Burgum now defending his agency after yesterday's motion to dismiss the vandalism case. The opinion, written by U.S. Attorney Jeanine Pirro, suggested the Interior Department failed to provide the U.S. Attorney's Office adequate information. 6 months after the disappearance of Nancy Guthrie, her daughter Savannah shared another message today saying her family's hearts are in ruins. Yesterday, the Pima County Sheriff's Office released 2 ransom notes.
5: The first note, and they are redacted, from the Sheriff's Department, saying, "Hello, Savannah. We have your mother, Nancy. She is safe but scared. She'll be held for a ransom, and once payment is received, she will be released unharmed. We will be holding her for a maximum of 7 days. You'll need to send Bitcoin in the amount of $4 million before 5 p.m. on Thursday the 5th.
2: ABC's Alex Stone. The second note claimed Guthrie had died. 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
1: Brainerd Baxter Weather.
10: With your forecast, I'm Corey Hartman. For today, sunshine and highs around 84. Partly cloudy tonight, 58. Sunny and 82 for Sunday. Clear skies, 61 Sunday night. A little breezy Monday into Monday night. Highs in the mid-80s with mostly sunny skies on Monday. Then a chance of showers and thunderstorms on Monday night. If you're looking for a new place to live, stay, work, or play, check out Worthington, Minnesota. It's worth a look.
11: Currently 83 degrees.

Cool 103.5, the lake's greatest hits, the grassroots. Good afternoon, I'm Dave Brooks. Well, it's sooner because the Twins just getting ready to go with the Mariners. Game 2 of their 3-game series out in Seattle at T-Mobile Park. 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
2: From ABC News, I'm Mike Dubusky. Iran is bracing for more U.S. strikes this weekend, with two U.S. officials telling ABC President Trump is considering an escalation. ABC News Chief White House Correspondent Mary Bruce has more.
3: Sources tell us the president is weighing another round of strikes, intense strikes on energy targets. And I pressed the president on how long Americans can expect this back and forth to drag on. And the president told me Iran will get weaker. They'll get a little stronger, but they'll get weaker. And then they'll peter out, in his words.
2: Tens of thousands of migrants are now back in Morocco after attempting to cross the border into a Spanish territory on Africa's north coast this week.
4: Some 50,000 people rushing the border into the Spanish territory of Ceuta this week, many of them swimming 3 miles from Morocco in northern Africa to reach the enclave. Images show people emerging from the water in wetsuits, others on boats, and climbing through holes in the fencing and then sprinting into the streets of the city. Officials said at least 67 people died in the incident that prompted Spanish authorities to deploy the military.
2: Spanish authorities have also now set up a sea barrier to stop an incident like this from happening again. President Trump is at odds with U.S. Attorney Jeanine Pirro, saying he 100% disagrees with her decision to toss out the reflecting pool vandalism case. Nearly 58 million Americans are under heat alerts today as a large area of high pressure continues to pump dangerous heat across much of the country.
5: We're not talking about Theolike or heat index. No, 116 degrees in Phoenix, 116 in Las Vegas. Billings is one to watch as well. Saturday, today, temperatures could reach 107 degrees. That could be an all-time high for August. That's what we're anticipating. Rapid City, 105 degrees as well. Daily record-breaking highs.
2: ABC News meteorologist Samara Theodore. The heat also driving dangerous wildfire conditions in the Pacific Northwest. 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
11: With your forecast, I'm Corey Hartman. For today, sunshine and highs around 84. Partly cloudy tonight, 58. Sunny and 82 for Sunday. Clear skies, 61 Sunday night. A little breezy Monday into Monday night. Highs in the mid-80s with mostly sunny skies on Monday. Then a chance of showers and thunderstorms on Monday night. If you're looking for a new place to live, stay, work, or play, check out Worthington, Minnesota. It's worth a look.
12: Currently 83 degrees.

Cool 103.5, the Lake's greatest hits, the Eagles. Good afternoon, I'm Dave Brooks. The Twins and the Mariners, they are underway out at T-Mobile Park out in Seattle, Washington. 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

Cool 103.5, the Lake's greatest hits. That is Heart. Good afternoon. I'm Dave Brooks. Have yourselves a marvelous rest of the Saturday evening, the first evening of August. Dave Brooks and Good to Go, leaving you with Steeler's Wheel on Cool 103.5 online.

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Cool 103.5, the Lake's greatest hits, doing that Lido Shuffle to kick off the show this week. Welcome, everyone, again to another edition of Tropical Nights. I'm your host, Captain Steven Sales, and for the next few hours or so, I invite you to check your worries at the door as I play you some of the best yacht rock and smooth rock classics of the 70s, the 80s, and beyond. But that's not all. No, those of you that listen on a regular basis know I like to mix it up, have a little variety on the program. I'll play some funk, some R&B, some disco fever in the 7 o'clock hour as we're getting loose on the dance floor, drinks in hand, and some classic rock. But it's all designed to put you in a better frame of mind, to put a smile on your face. It's what makes the show unique, separates us from those imitators out there. Before we get rolling, I'd like to thank our great show sponsors for the season. They are Atwater Chevrolet, GMC, and Atwater Motors, Thielen Heating and Roofing, E.L. 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Like this one from the Mighty Mac. It's I Don't Wanna Know, it's Tropical Nights.

Cool 103.5, the Lake's greatest hits, Fleetwood Mac with I Don't Want to Know from their smash album Rumors back in 1977. Steven Sales with you. I hope your weekend is going great. Things have backed off a little bit on the heat, and so this is prime lake weather and prime tropical nights weather, and I'm going to deliver for you. I'll tell you that right now. 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

Cool 103.5, the Lake's greatest hits, Hall & Oates, and Happier Times with Maneater. I don't know, man. It sounds like a pretty good way to go if your time's up, in my opinion. Steven Sales with you. Let's do something from Bobby Caldwell. Haven't heard from him in a while. Great one here. What You Won't Do for Love on Tropical Nights.

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Cool 103.5, the Lake's greatest hits, the Dubes, getting that long train running for you. Stephen Sales here with you. Hope your Saturday is going well. Lots going on. Always lots of activities in the summertime. That's for sure. I was out earlier today.

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They had me out there to help with the festivities. That was my third year out there with the event. Troy Atwater and his team had me out, and just great, great people. They have done a tremendous job with that show in a relatively short amount of time. So if I saw you out there, it was great to talk to you. Hopefully you're listening tonight. And we'll do it all again sometime soon. Let's continue on here with Phil Collins.

Cool 103.5, the Lake's greatest hits. Phil Collins with I Missed Again. He didn't miss with that one, that's for sure. That's another hit off of his classic 1981 solo debut, Face Value. Steven Sales here. Speaking of classic, it's time for some Seals and Crofts on Tropical Nights.

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Cool 103.5, the Lake's greatest hits. Bob Seger with The Fire Inside. Ooh, man. Put that on the list of songs that never get old for sure. Steven Sales here. Let's do two in a row, shall we, from the late, great Jimmy Buffett, our fearless leader. We'll start it out with Fins from his 1979 album Volcano, a song that's very, very well known about those sharks that swim on the land. Creepy, creepy. And then we'll go right into Banana Republic's 2 years earlier from his Changes in Latitudes, Changes in Attitudes album. Two in a row from Jimmy. It's Tropical Nights.

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Cool 103.5, the Lakes' greatest hit, Supertramp, with Goodbye Stranger. Steven Sales here with you. Not a stranger to you, I hope, but maybe you're brand new to the show. If you are, thanks for tuning in. Appreciate it. We're going to do something here that's a little bit deeper from the great Steve Winwood. Back in 1980, he put out his second studio album, solo, and it was a big hit for him. It went all the way up to number 3. And this was driven by the single, When You See a Chance, that made it to number 7 on the charts. We're going to do something deeper. Like I said, we're going to play the title track to the album called Arc of a Diver. And what's amazing about this album, I think, over anything else, is that Steve Winwood played everything on it. And when I say everything, I mean every instrument. So there are no other guest musicians on it. It is Steve Winwood, and that is it. Incredible. When you talk about multi-instrumentalists, this is taking it to the ultimate degree. Let's enjoy it together. Title track from 1980's Arc of a Diver. It's Steve Winwood on Tropical Nights.

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Cool 103.5, the Lakes' greatest hits, ELO with Tightrope. That coming off their 1976 classic album, A New World Record. That was the lead track from the album. Song one, side one, that illustrious place. Stephen Sales with you. How about some Firefall? We don't hear this one too often. Really cool. It Doesn't Matter, it's called, on Tropical Nights.

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Cool 103.5, the Lake's greatest hit, Chicago, feeling stronger every day. Yeah, they ate their spinach. That coming to us courtesy of their 1973 album, Chicago 6. Steven Sales here with you. Hope things are going well for you on this great Saturday evening. I'm feeling generous, folks. You know me. I typically am a generous type of person. I'm going to continue that trend here and give you two in a row. Again, this time comes courtesy of our friends in Steely Dan. We're going to start out with a tune that leads off their 1980 album, Gaucho, all-time classic, Babylon Sisters. And we're going to go into the 1976 album, The Royal Scam, for the second song. And that is going to be Don't Take Me Alive. So double shot of Steely Dan. Sit back and enjoy. It's Tropical Nights.